I am your automatic lover, automatic lover. 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

0: selezione. Il nostro Michele da Corridonia, ciao Michi, grazie. In diretta da Ibiza questa notte. Ah, ci siamo.
1: Live from Ibiza, Ibiza right now with Beyond Chicago on the decks, and we are imminently awaiting the arrival of UK artist, singer, musician and vocalist Tristan Henry, who will be here for a live performance. So if you're wondering what is going on, if the sound of the music is changing, then that would be the reason why. We're expecting you.

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3: One, two, three, break it down.

Beyond Chicago on the decks there, closing off in just a few minutes before Weiss will be taking over. But over

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You don't know how to wake up, boy, this stuff is unreal. Come on now, put your hands up, just do as I say. Let me see your fucking hands up. And you

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0: my employees, it's bad for business, so I thought I'd better come in. I'd like to have something done about it. Now, I've talked it over with my girls, and they don't seem to know anything.
1: So you don't mind if we speak to them?
0: 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I've given the lieutenant here their names and addresses.